0: boy.
1: La, la, la.
0: Oh, yes, sir.
1: Sweating ding dong.
0: Thank you, sir.
2: Yeah, ça vit, je
3: Website.

0: My fellow brothers, I, Billy Harrington, stand here today, humbled by the task before us, mindful of the sacrifices borne by our Nico Nico ancestors.
1: Suction!
2: Our dad had taught us not to be ashamed of our digs.
3: Buddy, I think you got the wrong door. The leather close two blocks down.
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1: Guess
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1: I wanna show me
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1: Oh, you never made me
0: this thing.
1: Oh, you never
0: make me come.
1: Oh, you never let me
0: stop.
1: No, you never.

My fellow brothers, I, Billy Harrington, stand here today, humbled by the task before us, mindful of the sacrifices borne by our Niko-Niko ancestors. We are in the midst of crisis. Niko-Niko Doga is at war against a far-reaching storm of disturbance

0: for Mamma Mia.
1: Oh, my baby.
2: Yeah.
1: What is the man?
2: Let's suck some dick.

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0: Without further interruption, let's celebrate and suck some dick.
1: 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I'm sorry. Sorry for what? 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

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I'm an artist. I'm a performance artist. I'm hired for people to fulfill their fantasies, their deep, dark fantasies. I was going to be a movie star, you know, with modeling and acting. After 102 auditions and small parts, you know, I decided, you know, I had enough. Then I get into escort work. The clientele requested a lot of fetishes. So I just decided to go, you know, full master and change my whole entire house into a dungeon. Dungeon master, you know, with a full dungeon.

0: turns me on.
1: Oh yeah.
0: Do you like what you see?
1: Oh yeah.
0: It's a fucking D.
1: Yes.
0: Oh, I'm fucking coming.
2: Thank you, sir.
3: Back to yeah. Summer Paradise.
2: Oh, yes, sir.
1: Just lube it up.
2: Fuck you.
1: Yeah.

0: Dungeon master. I'm an artist, 300 bucks. I'm a performance artist. I'm hired for people to fulfill their deep, dark fantasy.
1: Swallow my cum.
0: No, with modeling and acting. Who's going to be a movie star?
2: You massage, you fall asleep, and then he'll jump on you and tie you up, fuck you with a machine, and you'll more cum.
0: Just lube it up.
3: Hi, this is Mark Wolf. Started off doing fitness magazines and worked my way up to men's magazines and then into

0: You got 2 seconds to explain what you're doing on my property.
1: 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My car broke down a few miles down the road.
2: Your town's about an hour north of here.
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1: Spanking.
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1: Billy Harrington.
0: Fucking dungeon.
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1: Billy Harrington.
0: Fucking dungeon.
2: I'm an artist. I'm a performance artist.

0: 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The leather clubs shoot walks down.
1: That is beneath us. What is your thinking? You have something in mind?

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1: 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I think for myself too. It's you go in places that even though it's physical with your hand, but for some reason it's also more emotional.

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1: Fuck you.
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0: Buddy, you got it. 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

0: fair share of new models, new sets. 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But yesterday, the already huge pool of talent that existed got a little bit bigger as new director Van Darkholm joined the team.
1: My name is Van. I'm an artist. I'm a performance artist. I'm hired for people to fulfill their fantasies. Their deep, dark fantasies.
0: With his unique background and impressive body of work, everyone is excited to see what kind of site Van will develop.
2: It's bondage gay website. 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

0: then I get into escort work.
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2: At least it smells like it.

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1: There's not much of a leather scene down in LA.
0: With his extensive experience, fresh perspective, and unflagging focus and
2: fantasy,
0: Van Darkholm is a welcomed addition.
3: Thank you, everyone.
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1: 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Yeah, certainly come, alright. At least it smells like.

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I'm hired for people to fulfill their fantasies, their deep, dark fantasies. I'm gonna be a movie star, you know, modeling and acting. After 102 auditions and small parts, you know, I decided I had enough. 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

0: the hell are you doing here? 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
1: Not to come by.
2: I used to base in Los Angeles, and there was not much of a leather scene down in LA, but I did manage to create a couple.
3: You know I don't do anal.

0: Listen, man, I gotta lay something on my one of the horses. I'm not gonna bother.
1: Here we go, the big brother rushing again.
2: Where you going, bad boy?
1: Why don't you get fucked?
0: Well, what I'm trying to say is, bro, it's me. I want to talk to you about me, bro.
1: You?
0: Well, remember the time we were hanging out, got drunk? I started telling you about those feelings.
1: What? The gay stuff?
0: Well, to tell you the truth, it's these fantasies I was telling you about. They're really turning me off.

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1: your dark hole.
0: Now I'm no
1: swallow
0: alone without a
1: dig in my ass,
0: without a
1: loop
0: of my own.
2: Oh shit, I'm sorry. Sorry for what? Our daddy taught us not to be ashamed of our dicks, especially since they're such good size and all. Yeah, I see that. Your daddy gave you good advice. It gets bigger when I pull it. Sometimes, I pull on it so hard, I rip the skin.
3: Well, my daddy taught me a few things too, like how not to rip the skin by using someone else's mouth.
0: Then there suddenly appears before me the only
1: dick
0: my
1: love
0: will ever hold. I heard somebody whisper,
1: you know that Jabroni was there.
0: And when I looked, that turned to gold. Now I know
1: swallow
0: alone. Without a
1: dick in my ass.

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pass, pass, pass, pass, pass, pass, pass, pass, pass, pass, pass, pass, pass, pass, pass, pass, pass, pass, pass, pass, pass, pass, pass, pass, pass, pass, pass, pass, pass, pass, pass, pass, pass, pass, pass, pass, pass, pass, pass, pass, pass, pass, pass, pass, pass, pass, pass, pass, pass, pass, pass, pass, pass, pass, pass, pass, pass, pass, pass, pass, pass, pass, pass, pass, pass, pass, 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
0: Boy next door. 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

attended my last upper floor event, Mr. Ackworth said to me, when are you going to have a gay party up here? And I was totally blown away. I said, sure, why not?

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1: Mr. Apple, I'll set to me.
2: Oh, you bad boy. I might have to tie you up again and punish you, but not telling the truth.
1: I'm an artist.
3: My name is
1: Sam. Please come join us.
3: Put your hands all over my soft
2: 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Any BDSM experience?
1: Don't touch me.
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1: Going, man.

0: Dungeon Master.
1: Do you like what you see?
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1: I swallow my cum.
2: Fuck you. 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
3: Boy next door.
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Make me, make me, make me, make me, make me, make me, make me, make me, make me, make me, make me, make me, make me, make me, make me, make me, make me, make me, make me, make me, make me, make me, 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make me, make me, make me, make me, make me, make me, make me, make me, make me, make me, make me, make me, make me, make me, make me, make me, make me, make me, make me, make me, make me, make me, make me, make me, make me, make me, make me, make me, make me, make me, make me, make me, make me, make me, make me, make me, make me, make me, make me, make me, make me, make me, make me, make me, 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

0: Brian Darkhold. 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
2: Войны.
1: Yeah. Suck dick.
0: Really?
2: Залечи мои.
1: Bondage. Suck dick. Suck dick.
2: Забытой богом.
4: This shit.
2: Yeah.
4: Fucking slur.

0: Billy Harrington, stand here today, humbled by the task before us, mindful of the sacrifices borne by our Niko Niko ancestors. We are in the midst of crisis. Niko Niko Donga is at war against a far-reaching storm of disturbance and deletion. Niko Niko's economy is badly weakened, a consequence of carelessness and irresponsibility on the part of management, but also on the collective failure to make hard choices and prepare for a new mad age. Today, I say to you that the challenge is real. They are serious and they are many. They will not be easily met or in a short span of time. But know that Niko Niko will be met.
1: Разложу я по...
2: Ain't no fat cock.
1: По аккордам польется
2: My cock.

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Please come join us, and I'm looking forward to seeing you all. YelpFloor.com. This house is so huge. There's room for everyone. They're gonna be here

0: 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Why won't somebody come save me from this? Spanking.
1: Dick. I ripped the skin.
0: Master. Performance. Just being asked. Master.
1: Dick. I ripped the skin.
0: Master.

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1: Woman, it's just
2: I ripped the skin.
1: I must confess that I
3: feel like a master.
1: I for what I've become.
4: Performance.
1: Just begun.
4: Just being
3: asked.
5: Master.
0: Dick.
2: I ripped the skin.
1: I must confess that I feel like a
5: master. Loop it up.
6: Gang it up.
5: Master.
7: I.
5: Master.
7: I.
5: Master.
7: I.
5: Master.
7: I.
8: 11 clubs, 2 blocks down.
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1: You know what I mean?
3: I'm ready. You want to get on bottom? You know that's the point you want to be.
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4: I like that, huh?
1: Yeah. 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
2: Mr. Atwood.
3: So long.
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2: Suck some dick.
0: Boy next door,
1: it's lit.
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1: it's lit.
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1: it's lit.
0: Boy next door,
1: it's lit.

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3: Dungeon.
1: Well, I bought pants.
2: Do you like what you see?
3: Dungeon.

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2: Dungeon.
0: Pull up our pants.
1: Do you like what you see?
2: Dungeon.
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2: Do you like what you see?
3: Dungeon.
1: Pull up our pants.
2: Do you like what you see?
3: Dungeon.
4: This thing ass. Fucking coming.
5: Suck some dick.
6: Swallow cum.
7: Районный бой next door.

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1: Bad talk.
2: What?
0: She gave me
1: shots. Bad talk.
3: Turns me on.
1: Finger.
3: Oh my god.
1: Finger.
3: Oh my god.
1: Bad talk.
2: What?
0: She gave me shots.
1: Bad talk.
3: Turns me

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1: 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Finger for my cock.
0: Bad cock.
2: What? She gave me
0: bad cock.

0: Boy Next Door.
1: I'm like embarrassing me.
2: Embarrassing me, huh?
1: Oh, you'll see the mirror coming out tomorrow, man. Got mad.

0: deep, dark fantasies.
1: Oh, shit. I'm sorry.
2: Sorry for what? Sorry for what? I ripped the skin. Sometimes on it's so hard, it gets bigger when I pull. I rip the skin. I rip the skin. I rip the skin.

morning. What are you doing calling? Sorry to do it to you. We have a mother of...

today by the Los Angeles Fire Department and arson squad. A string of recent fires have all been connected to the suspected arsonist, purposely leaving his signature of evidence, which consists of gasoline cans, gasoline-soaked rags, lighters, and what seems to be rather baked.

I'm a kid, I'm a kid, I'm a kid, I'm a kid, I'm a kid, I'm a kid, I'm a kid, I'm a kid, I'm a kid, I'm a kid, I'm a kid, I'm a kid, I'm a kid, I'm a kid, I'm a kid, I'm a kid, I'm a kid, I'm a kid, I'm a kid, I'm a kid, I'm a kid, I'm a kid, I'm a kid, I'm a kid, I'm a kid, I'm a kid, I'm a kid, I'm a kid, I'm a kid, I'm a kid, I'm a kid, I'm a kid, I'm a kid, I'm a kid, I'm a kid, I'm a kid, I'm a kid, I'm a kid, I'm a kid, I'm a kid, I'm a kid, I'm a kid, I'm a kid, I'm a kid, I'm a kid, I'm a kid, I'm a kid, I'm a kid, I'm a kid, I'm a kid, I'm a kid, I'm a kid, I'm a kid, I'm a kid,

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2: Some dick.
0: Loop the stuff.
1: Oh, oh shit.
0: Ain't no.
2: Some dick.

0: We're in the midst of war and a crisis.
1: Ready? One, two,
0: we're at war against a far-reaching storm.

0: Oh, shit, I'm sorry.
1: Sorry for what? Our dad taught us not to be ashamed of our dicks, especially since they're such good size and all.
0: Yeah, I see that. Daddy gave you good advice.
1: It gets bigger when I pull them. Sometimes I pull on it so hard, I rip the skin.
2: It gets bigger when I pull them.
1: Sometimes I pull on it so hard, I rip the skin.
0: My daddy taught me a few things too, like how not to rip the skin by using someone else's mouth. Oh shit, I'm sorry.
1: Sorry for what? Our dad taught us not to be ashamed of our dicks, especially since they're such good size and all.
0: Yeah, I see that. Daddy gave you good advice.
1: It gets bigger when I pull on it. Sometimes I pull on it so hard, I rip the skin.
2: It gets bigger when I pull on it.
1: Sometimes I pull on it so hard, I rip the skin.
2: It gets bigger when I pull on it.
1: Sometimes I pull on it so hard, I rip the skin.
2: It gets bigger when I pull on it.
1: Sometimes I pull on it so hard, I rip the skin.
2: It gets bigger when I pull on it.
1: Sometimes I pull on it so hard, I rip the skin.
2: It gets bigger when I pull on it.
1: Sometimes I pull on it so hard, I rip the skin.
0: My daddy taught me a few things too, like how not to rip the skin by using someone else's mouth. My daddy taught me a few things too, like
1: will you show me?
0: I'd be right happy to. Oh shit, I'm sorry.
1: Sorry for what? Our dad taught us not to be ashamed of our dicks, especially since they're such good size and all.
0: Yeah, I see that. Daddy gave you good advice. Oh shit, I'm sorry.
1: Sorry for what? Our dad taught us not to be ashamed of our dicks, especially since they're such good size and all.
0: Yeah, I see that. Daddy gave you good advice.
1: It gets bigger when I pull on it. Sometimes I pull on it so hard, I rip the skin.
2: It gets bigger when I pull on it.
1: Sometimes I pull on it so hard, I rip the skin.
0: Oh, oh shit, I'm sorry. Things too.
1: Sorry for what? Our dad taught us not to be ashamed of our dicks.

0: sad.
1: Like, will you show me?
2: I see that. Daddy gave you good advice.
1: It gets bigger when I pull on it. Sometimes I pull on it so hard, I rip the skin. It gets bigger when I pull on it. Sometimes I pull on it so hard, I rip the skin.
2: Oh shit, I'm sorry.
1: Sorry for what? Our dad taught us not to be ashamed of our dicks, especially since they're such good size and all.
2: Yeah, I see that. Daddy gave me good advice. My daddy taught me a few things too, like how not to rip the skin by using someone else's mouth. My daddy taught me a few things too, like
1: will you show me?
2: I'd be right happy to.
1: I'm
2: sorry, things too.
1: Sorry, what? Some dads taught us not to be ashamed of our dicks. I rip the skin.
2: My daddy taught me a few things too.
1: Will you show me?
2: I see that. Daddy gave me good advice.

0: Ass.
1: Dick.
2: Back cock.
1: Cops.
2: Anal. Anal.
1: Sex.
2: Ass.
3: On the bed stead, brother.
4: Full master.
2: Yes.
1: Cock.
4: 300 bucks.
1: You bad cocks.
2: Dick.
1: Come on.
4: Yeah,
0: Billy Harrington.

0: hands off. Latex gloves. 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Gay party. That turns off. Latex gloves. 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
1: Позови меня тихо по семени.

0: Now look at the
1: stick. That turns me on.
0: When I say go, be ready to
1: come.
0: Go! Oh.
1: Come.
0: Not him, not me. Oh, let's suck something out. Now watch and learn. Here's the deal. You slip and slide on this
1: rolling semen.
2: What the hell?

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Touch me. Deep in my ass. Deep in my ass. Stick finger as we dance.

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1: Day, day. What is that?
2: This thing is 300
1: days.
3: Boys, grip the skin.
1: Another anal lift.
2: Dungeon Master. Fisting
1: fucking deep.
0: Boys,
1: boys, horny, horny, anal, anal.
4: Oh, I'm fucking coming.
3: It's gay.
1: It's anal fantasy.
4: Oh.

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1: ganging up.
2: Our dad is
3: fucking boys.
4: Our dungeon master.
5: Pull up, Mark. Mark.
4: Master.
0: Swallow.
2: It's amazing.
0: Semen.
3: Boys. Boys. Boys.
4: Horny.
3: Boys.
4: Horny.
3: Boys.
4: Okay. Then dungeon. Just lube it up.
0: Let's suck some dicks.
2: Hop dicks.
0: Mmm.

0: Fuck you!
1: My name is Van. I'm an artist.
2: I'd say we're ready to sign some contracts.
3: As we can.
4: Will you show me?
5: I'd be right happy to.
6: Boys. Boys.
7: Horny. Horny. Ain't no.
8: Oh, I'm fucking coming.
9: It's gay. Website.
7: It's anal fantasies.
6: Boys. Boys.
7: Just lube it up.
10: Let's suck some dicks.
11: Dicks.

0: class before us. For 3 men to the less needed. Now we will begin a love and peace.
1: I'm an man. I'm an artist. I'm a performance artist. I'm hired for people to fulfill their fantasies. To fulfill their deep and dark fantasies.
0: It has not been for the path for the faint-hearted, or seek only the fleshly pleasures. Rather, it has been the risk-takers, the wasted genie, time and time again, in toil and sweatshops, endured the lash of the spanking. For us, let us remember these timeless words.
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1: This thing ass.
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2: Suck some dick.
0: Boy Next Door.
2: Suck some dick.

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2: Suck some dick.
0: Boy Next Door.

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2: Chief boss in this gym.
1: Tesla.
3: Hot load.
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0: Swallow.
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0: были молодыми, наивными, были простыми. I'm so horny.
1: Pull up
0: for Dungeon.
1: Eat his brothers.
0: For Master. And
1: my fellow brothers, I, Billy Harrington, stand here today, humbled by the task before us. Mindful of the sacrifices borne by our Nico Nico ancestors. We are in the midst of crisis. Nico Nico Doga is at war against a far-reaching storm.

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1: Dungeon master.
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0: Dungeon Master.
1: Başka.
3: Oh my cock.
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0: Fisting.
3: Ass.
0: Dungeon Master.
1: Башка.
3: Semen.
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3: Subject.
0: This thing.
3: A swallow cup.
0: $300.
1: Bless you.
0: Dungeon Master.
3: Fans.

Listen, man, I gotta lay something on you. 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Something that's been bothering me. Remember the time we were hanging out and we got drunk and I started telling you about those feelings?

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1: No, do me a favor, though. Take the fax, put it on my desk in my office, and I'm going to go upstairs to work out some bad tension. I need to be alone for a bit.

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1: stick. 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
1: come.
0: Go!
1: Come.
0: Not him, not me. Oh, let's suck something else. Now watch and learn. Here's the deal. You slip and slide on this
1: rolling semen.
2: What the hell are you doing?

0: ass.
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2: Rip the skin. Skin.
1: As I'm
3: rolling.
4: This thing is $300.
1: My ribat got ass. 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
0: 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Yeah, fucking
2: boy next door.
3: Sometimes
2: sometimes
0: rip my anal.
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0: horny after.

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0: Play Hex Club.
2: Swallow Cup.
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0: 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Gang it up.
1: Warning.
0: Boy next door. Boy next door. Fucking cunt.
1: Warning.
0: 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Fucking cunt.
1: Warning.
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The straight guys are the worst. They don't clean their ass. You know, it's like, what the fuck? What's going on with that? It's fucking dirty. 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
1: It's a fucking D.
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0: 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It's very hot.
1: 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It's 15. 300 bucks. 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
0: 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Master. 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
3: Fisting.
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Yeah.

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1: Bad cock.
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1: Boy.
2: Gay party.
0: Come.
2: Fucking coming.
3: I said, sure, why not?
4: Ouch!
5: Really?
0: Nah, you didn't ask, though.
3: Gay party?
5: Really?
0: Nah, you didn't ask, though.
1: Some dick.
5: Really?
0: Nah, you didn't ask, though.
3: Gay party?
5: Really?
0: Nah, you didn't ask, though.
6: I'd be right happy.

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2: Someday.
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0: swallow my cum. That turns me on. It's so fucking deep.
1: Just lube it up.
0: Oh, oh, oh, oh yeah. Oh yeah. Oh yeah. Oh yeah.

0: guess ain't no listener. Wanna show me this?
1: Oh, you never make me come. Oh, you never let me
0: stop.
1: No, you never.